Visit Crawford County supports XPN with diverse amenities, the great outdoors, authentic culture, and more. 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There's a story here.

That's the Buzzcocks on XBN and Highs in the 70s. And Buzzcocks had two Steves in the classic lineup. Steve Garvey, the bassist, who lives up in Bucks County these days, and Steve Diggle. Steve Diggle joined the band originally as a bassist, and then he moved over to guitar, and he became the sort of second primary writer behind Pete Shelley in Buzzcocks for many, many years. And now, after Pete Shelley's passing, now Steve Diggle leads that band, but that's one of the ones that

0: he brought to the band originally back in the 70s. Harmony in My Head. Happy 71 to Steve Diggle of the Buzzcocks here on XPN. Joe Jackson before that, and Thelma Houston. Happy 80th to Thelma Houston. We heard Don't Leave Me This Way.
1: 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Students under 18 years of age can participate in the museum's contest to commemorate this historic moment. Submitted artwork will be displayed at the Old Barracks Museum beginning on Trenton Barracks Founders Day on June 13th through July 4th. For more details, it's barracks.org.
0: We have more birthdays to celebrate. We will start this set with one from the late horn player Mick Gillette, who was a brass player in Tower of Power, born on this day in 1951.

0: Thank you very much. That's the New York Dolls on Highs in the 70s. Jerry Nolan, the original drummer for that band, was born on this day back in 1946. He passed away in 1992. Before that, Grateful Dead, Easy Wind, Bill Kreutzmann of the Dead, turning 80 today, part of that dual drum lineup they had with Mickey Hart for many, many years, and Tower of Power in there as well on Highs in the 70s.
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0: Jim McGuinn here, and 6:40 start for the Phils tonight against the A's. And I saw they are benching Alec Bohm tonight and his 159 batting average. And a story, can the Phils make a World Series run? Come on. It's been, what, 9 games under Mattingly? And I know they've won most of them, but they're still under 500. But back in action tonight. Also back in action, Flyers. We're bleeding orange here at XPN for our Flyers, trying to get one on the board against the Carolina Hurricanes. And tomorrow night's Sixers back in action, trying to get something going in their series against the Knicks. Also, in music history, on this day back in 88, Steve Perry officially left Journey.

0: Well, back in 78 on this day, Dylan sold 90,000 tickets in just a few hours for shows in London, which was pretty fast in the pre-internet days to sell tickets. Also, we heard from Elton John, who on this day became Elton John. Prior to that, his name was actually Reginald Dwight, but he legally changed his name on this day in 1972. And what else do we have in there? Oh, we had Journey with Lights on this day that Steve Perry announced he was done with Journey.
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0: Amber Miller in here next, rocking us through the 7 o'clock hour. Then it is back to the stage at 8. Going to wrap up. Highs in the 70s on this day in 83. Paul Weller debuted the Style Council at an anti-nukes benefit in London. We'll go back to one from his previous band, The Jam, from the late 70s, down at the Tube Station, listening to XPN on Highs in the 70s.

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0: sometimes the Grammys get it right, and sometimes they get it right twice, and that was the case for Don't Want to Fight from Alabama Shakes. It's on XPN. 10 years ago, it won both of the Grammys. It was nominated for Best Rock Song and Best Rock Performance, that from their sophomore album, Sound and Color. Amber Miller with you, night three of our non-convention in the live broadcast and webcast starts in just under an hour at 8 o'clock with music from Alex Amen.
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0: Two surprise EPs so far this year from U2, and they're planning on a full-length album. This from the second of those EPs, the Easter Lily EP. 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

0: Many Sunday mornings over the last year or so, I take a really beautiful yin yoga class, and quite often Krungbin finds its way on the soundtrack. So I always try to bring back a little bit of that that zen energy, that yin, when I hear or play Krungbin XP. And I'm Amber Miller, heard from Noah Kahn, title track to the new album The Great Divide. Pixies, back to Surferosa for Gigantic, and new from U2 from that Easter Lily EP, surprise released two so far this year. Did Scars here at XPN from U2.
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One of the artists we brought you some live music from last night from Noncom. It's Weird Nightmare.

0: 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Tonight, three of our non-com live broadcasts and web stream. That'll get going at 8 o'clock. Heard music from Rat Boys, Penny in the Lake. They will join Pavement at one of the shows at the Dell this summer for the Make the World Better weekend. Indie rock dreams coming true there with Rat Boys and Pavement. You got Kurt Vile also playing one of those shows. 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Music in there from Jack White and Weird Nightmare.
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0: 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Death Cab for Cutie with Riptides. That was not even 24 hours ago. Last night from the stage, and heard from Arlo Parks, who, yeah, as you may remember, performed on night number one. And we are not done yet. One more full slate for you tonight with Broken Social Scene and the Animeros capping the evening. 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So maybe pull up the laptop or the tablet and cast the video to your TV, and that way you can get all cozy on the couch with us.
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1: 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My name is Jason Moon Wilkins. I'm from WNXP in Nashville. Oh, we got two claps. Hey, more than two claps. A fellow public music discovery station, and I had the great pleasure of seeing our next artist at the wonderful Americana Conference in September. Come on down to Nashville if you have the chance. And his voice transported me like it's going to transport you. Maybe you're in a truck, Western Colorado, windows down. It's an incredible experience, and he has a record that you will soon be able to purchase out June 12th on ATO called Son of Amon. This is Alex Amon.